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5: Here's your AccuWeather forecast. Tonight will bring partly cloudy skies with a low of 54. Tomorrow is expected to be mostly

0: Sunny and pleasant, making for a beautiful start to the weekend with a high of 79. Tomorrow night will be mainly clear with a low of 53. As we head into Sunday, anticipate times of clouds and sun with a high of 80. Sunday night looks to be cloudy with a couple of showers and a thunderstorm, bringing a low of 62. With your AccuWeather forecast, I'm meteorologist Jason Catarina.
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0: 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You know rock is loud, but there's one thing that's even louder. Winning cash. The Bones $100,000 cash grab rocks hard. 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
7: Here's your AccuWeather forecast. Overnight, expect partly cloudy skies with a low of 54. Moving into Saturday, anticipate mostly sunny conditions, making it a pleasant start to the weekend with a high of 79. Saturday night will be mainly clear with a low of 54. Looking ahead to Sunday, there will be times of clouds and sun with a high of 80. Sunday night is expected to be cloudy with a couple of showers and a thunderstorm with a low of 62. With your AccuWeather forecast, I'm meteorologist Jason Caterina.
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14: Here's your AccuWeather forecast. Overnight, expect partly cloudy skies with a low of 54. Moving into Saturday, anticipate mostly sunny conditions, making it a pleasant start to the weekend with a high of 79. Saturday night will be mainly clear with a low of 54. Looking ahead to Sunday, there will be times of clouds and sun with a high of 80. Sunday night is expected to be cloudy with a couple of showers and a thunderstorm with a low of 62. With your AccuWeather forecast, I'm meteorologist Jason Caterina.
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0: Hey, it's Holly. You know rock is loud, but there's one thing that's even louder. Winning cash. The Bones $100,000 cash grab rocks hard. 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

0: 105 Pulse of New Hampshire forecast from the MB Tractor Weather Center.
1: Here's your AccuWeather forecast. Overnight, expect partly cloudy skies with a low of 54. Moving into Saturday, anticipate mostly sunny conditions, making it a pleasant start to the weekend with a high of 79. Saturday night will be mainly clear with a low of 54. Looking ahead to Sunday, there will be times of clouds and sun with a high of 80. Sunday night is expected to be cloudy with a couple of showers and a thunderstorm with a low of 62. With your AccuWeather forecast, I'm meteorologist Jason Caterina.
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And Seether. 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

0: 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You know rock is loud, but there's one thing that's even louder. Winning cash. 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

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I'm not sure anymore what's right or what is wrong.

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0: 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You know rock is loud, but there's one thing that's even louder. 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

0: 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You know rock is loud, but there's one thing that's even louder. Winning cash. The Bones $100,000 cash grab rocked hard. 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

King J rocking out with you on the weekend wake up at 99.1 The Bone, getting your weekend going. Going to break down the contest going here at The Bone, events we got going on, plus anything I find on the internet, of course, that I think you need to know. But we're going to get back into the rock, a new track off the fresh album, One Assassination Under God, the latest album just dropped yesterday from Marilyn Manson. And here's his single off that album. It's Exit Wound, kickstarting the weekend wake up on 99.1 The Bone.

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0: Broken Mirror on 99.1 The Bone, New Hampshire's home of real rock, killer classics. King J in the studio hanging out with you. Welcome into the Weekend Wake Up. Thank you for joining me. If you're new here, Weekend Wake Up every Saturday morning, 6 a.m. to 10 a.m. Make sure you bring the caffeine because we get up early to discuss anything I can really find on the internet. I'm ready for football season. I know that. I put in for some Patriots-Eagles tickets coming up in the preseason. But I know you're here for the rock and roll. And, well, if you haven't heard, a collaboration we didn't know we needed, but very much can't wait for. Ollie Sykes of Bring Me the Horizon and Courtney LaPlante are apparently teaming up for Champions 2026. Very excited to hear that. And you can find all the information on rock and all the rock news you need right at our Facebook, 99.1 The Bone. And 99.1thebone.com. More rock on the way. Going to be talking about it in a little bit. Going to be hearing from Linkin Park and the Butthole Surfers coming up this hour right here on 99.1 The Bone.
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hot pursuit and fiery auto crashes. Some will die in hot pursuit while sifting through my ashes. Some will fall in love with life and drink it from a fountain that is pouring like an avalanche coming down the mountain. I don't

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He caught a nasty virus. Then there was the ever-present football player rapist. They were all in love with dying. They were doing it in Texas. 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
6: Here's your AccuWeather forecast. Today will bring mostly sunny skies and pleasant conditions, making for a beautiful start to the weekend with a high of 79. Tonight will be mainly clear with a low of 54. Tomorrow, expect a mix of clouds and sun with a high of 80. Tomorrow night will be cloudy with a couple of showers and a thunderstorm with a low of 62. By Monday, it will be cloudy and not as warm, with a brief shower or two and a high of 72. With your AccuWeather forecast, I'm meteorologist Jason Caterina.
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101, the Bone, New Hampshire's home of real rock killer classics, breaking down the weekend wake up. King Jay in the studio giving you rock and roll and the latest now from Let Down, Do It For The Love on the Bone. Man.

Breaking Benjamin here on 99.1 The Bone, New Hampshire's home of real rock, killer classics. Welcome into the weekend wake up. King J rocking out with you. Came across an article I wanted to share. It was the best rock Disney covers. Got me thinking. You know, I'm going to Disneyland in a couple of months in October. Going to be going to Universal as well to the Ozzy Osbourne Haunted House at Halloween Horror Nights. Look it up if you haven't seen it. But I'm a big Disney guy, so I thought, what was my favorite Disney cover? I really like Magnolia Park's Eye to Eye. That might be

0: my favorite? I don't know. Let me know. Go to our Facebook, DM us, and let me know what your favorite Disney cover is, if you've got one. It's King J rocking your morning on the weekend. Wake up, getting you started. 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
3: Here's your AccuWeather forecast. Today will bring mostly sunny skies and pleasant conditions, making for a beautiful start to the weekend with a high of 79. Tonight will be mainly clear with a low of 54. Tomorrow, expect a mix of clouds and sun with a high of 80. Tomorrow night will be cloudy with a couple of showers and a thunderstorm with a low of 62. By Monday, it will be cloudy and not as warm with a brief shower or two and a high of 72. With your AccuWeather forecast, I'm meteorologist Jason Catarina.
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on 99 on the Bone and more rock and roll on your weekend playlist with New Rock, the latest track, a brand new one from Chad Kroeger and Nickelback, Rattle in the Cage on your weekend wake up with the Bone.

One of the hardest rocking chicks in the game. It's Hailstorm, Lizzie Hale. It's Not You on 99.1 The Bone. Godsmack, I know it's early, but they got a whiskey hangover still, and they're giving it to you right here on The Bone.

0: to you in hell from Papa Roach, their latest here on the bone, rocking and waking you up with the weekend wake up. Thank you for tuning in with King Jay. The other day, Five Finger Death Punch had to halt their show in Cincinnati to throw water bottles to the crowd. It was so hot. Didn't have to happen, but they were just here in Guilford. Got to rock out at that concert. Met Eva Under Fire, one of my favorite moments since I joined radio. 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And stick around and rock out with me, King Jay, on your weekend wake up. From Ashes to New coming up. 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

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I tell my bitch get ready to go. Give her a mission, she ready to do. I tell my bitch get ready to go. 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
7: Here's your AccuWeather forecast. Today will bring mostly sunny skies and pleasant conditions, making for a beautiful start to the weekend with a high of 79. Tonight will be mainly clear with a low of 54. Tomorrow, expect a mix of clouds and sun with a high of 80. Tomorrow night will be cloudy with a couple of showers and a thunderstorm with a low of 62. By Monday, it will be cloudy and not as warm, with a brief shower or two and a high of 72. With your AccuWeather forecast, I'm meteorologist Jason Caterina.
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Linkin Park burning it down to start your morning here on 99.1 The Bone. King J giving you rock and roll from the latest of Des Rocks, their new track, When the Love Is Gone, right here on your weekend wake up, 99.1 The Bone. 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

0: A Perfect Circle 99 won the bone. Did you see the story about the Canadian movie theater that did not get the poster for the new Spider-Man movie? They got no poster for the new Spider-Man Brand New Day. Saw this the other day. So they just drew their own poster and wrote, sorry, we didn't get the real poster. You got to look it up if you haven't seen it. So funny. It's King Jay in the studio getting ready to wrap up my day and head out to start the weekend. Hope you had a good start to your weekend. Make it a royal one. Thank you for rocking out with the King. In a little bit, we're going to be tuning into Avenged Sevenfold. They were in Mansfield earlier this week. We were giving away tickets to that, and you can always find tickets on our website, 99onethebone.com. Go search the article right now for Stained tickets. You find the article for Stained tickets. Still have your chance to sign up and see them at the Xfinity Center September 18th. They're going to be there with Seether, Hoobastank, and Hinder. Still got your chance to win tickets. And more rock and roll to wrap up the weekend wake up coming up from Limp Bizkit plus Red Hot Chili Peppers. 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
10: Here's your AccuWeather forecast. This afternoon will be mostly sunny and pleasant, making for a beautiful start to the weekend with a high of 79 degrees. Tonight will be mainly clear with a low of 52. Tomorrow expect times of clouds and sun with a high of 79 degrees. Tomorrow night will bring cloudy skies with a couple of showers and a thunderstorm with a low of 65 degrees. With your AccuWeather forecast, I'm meteorologist Jason Catarina.
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That does it for the Weekend Wake Up and me, King J. I am out. Thank you for joining me on your Saturday playlist. I appreciate it. Make sure you tune into an all-new Scratch and Sniff later tonight and rock out with the doctor on Monday morning. But that does it for me. I am out. I'm leaving you off with the Architects and Broken Mirror right here on New Hampshire's home of real rock, killer classics, 99 on the bone.

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10: Here's your AccuWeather forecast. This afternoon will be mostly sunny and pleasant, making for a beautiful start to the weekend with a high of 79 degrees. Tonight will be mainly clear with a low of 52. Tomorrow expect times of clouds and sun with a high of 79 degrees. Tomorrow night will bring cloudy skies with a couple of showers and a thunderstorm with a low of 65 degrees. With your AccuWeather forecast, I'm meteorologist Jason Catarina.
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0: 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You know rock is loud, but there's one thing that's even louder. 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
0: And now your bona fide Pulse of New Hampshire forecast from the MB Tractor Weather Center.
10: Here's your AccuWeather forecast. This afternoon will be mostly sunny and pleasant, making for a beautiful start to the weekend with a high of 79 degrees. Tonight will be mainly clear with a low of 52. Tomorrow expect times of clouds and sun with a high of 79 degrees. Tomorrow night will bring cloudy skies with a couple of showers and a thunderstorm with a low of 65 degrees. With your AccuWeather forecast, I'm meteorologist Jason Caterina.
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0: Work sucks. 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
7: Here's your AccuWeather forecast. This afternoon will be mostly sunny and pleasant, making for a beautiful start to the weekend with a high of 79 degrees. Tonight will be mainly clear with a low of 52. Tomorrow expect times of clouds and sun with a high of 79 degrees. Tomorrow night will bring cloudy skies with a couple of showers and a thunderstorm with a low of 65 degrees. With your AccuWeather forecast, I'm meteorologist Jason Caterina.
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0: 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You know rock is loud, but there's one thing that's even louder. 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
5: Here's your AccuWeather forecast. This afternoon will be mostly sunny and pleasant, making for a beautiful start to the weekend with a high of 79 degrees. Tonight will be mainly clear with a low of 52. Tomorrow expect times of clouds and sun with a high of 79 degrees. Tomorrow night will bring cloudy skies with a couple of showers and a thunderstorm with a low of 65 degrees. With your AccuWeather forecast, I'm meteorologist Jason Caterina.
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6: Here's your AccuWeather forecast. This afternoon will be mostly sunny and pleasant, making for a beautiful start to the weekend with a high of 79 degrees. Tonight will be mainly clear with a low of 52. Tomorrow expect times of clouds and sun with a high of 79 degrees. Tomorrow night will bring cloudy skies with a couple of showers and a thunderstorm with a low of 65 degrees. With your AccuWeather forecast, I'm meteorologist Jason Caterina.
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4: And now your bona fide Pulse of New Hampshire forecast from the MB Tractor Weather Center.
5: Here's your AccuWeather forecast. This afternoon will be mostly sunny and pleasant, making for a beautiful start to the weekend with a high of 79 degrees. Tonight will be mainly clear with a low of 52. Tomorrow expect times of clouds and sun with a high of 79 degrees. Tomorrow night will bring cloudy skies with a couple of showers and a thunderstorm with a low of 65 degrees. With your AccuWeather forecast, I'm meteorologist Jason Caterina.
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6: Here's your AccuWeather forecast. Tonight, expect mainly clear skies with a low of 53. Tomorrow will bring a mix of sun and clouds with a high reaching 79. Tomorrow night, anticipate increasing cloud cover with a chance of a few showers late and a low of 66. As we move into Monday, the day will be cloudy and cooler, yet humid with the possibility of a brief shower or two. Expect a high of 69. Monday night will remain mostly cloudy with a low of 64. With your AccuWeather forecast, I'm meteorologist Jason Caterina.
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0: 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You know rock is loud, but there's one thing that's even louder. 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
7: Here's your AccuWeather forecast. Tonight, expect mainly clear skies with a low of 53. Tomorrow will bring a mix of sun and clouds with a high reaching 79. Tomorrow night, anticipate increasing cloud cover with a chance of a few showers late and a low of 66. As we move into Monday, the day will be cloudy and cooler, yet humid with the possibility of a brief shower or two. Expect a high of 69. Monday night will remain mostly cloudy with a low of 64. With your AccuWeather forecast, I'm meteorologist Jason Caterina.
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3: Here's your AccuWeather forecast. Tonight, expect mainly clear skies with a low of 53. Tomorrow will bring a mix of sun and clouds with a high reaching 79. Tomorrow night, anticipate increasing cloud cover with a chance of a few showers late and a low of 66. As we move into Monday, the day will be cloudy and cooler, yet humid with the possibility of a brief shower or two. Expect a high of 69. Monday night will remain mostly cloudy with a low of 64. With your AccuWeather forecast, I'm meteorologist Jason Caterina.
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0: And now your bona fide Pulse of New Hampshire forecast from the MB Tractor Weather Center.
9: Here's your AccuWeather forecast. Tonight, expect mainly clear skies with a low of 53. Tomorrow will bring a mix of sun and clouds with a high reaching 79. Tomorrow night, anticipate increasing cloud cover with a chance of a few showers late and a low of 66. As we move into Monday, the day will be cloudy and cooler, yet humid with the possibility of a brief shower or two. Expect a high of 69. Monday night will remain mostly cloudy with a low of 64. With your AccuWeather forecast, I'm meteorologist Jason Caterina.
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2: There's a guy named Jonathan Davis. You may know him from Korn. Well, he's been hanging with the show for years. We got a cool remix with Kendrick Lamar. It's called Squabbler. We're going to blast that thing on you tonight.
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